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1: QEW for Area Bound approaching Bowen Construction, still blocking the right lane there. For Area Bound at Gilmore Construction, blocking the right lane also. And for Area Bound on ramp at Thompson Road, that's currently closed. Toronto Bound looking good. 406 up to speed in both directions. No road work there this morning. 405, 420 and Highway 58 incident and volume free. 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I'm Giles Tingey. That's your Dream 105.7 traffic.
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1: QEW for Area Bound approaching Bowen Construction, still blocking the right lane there. For Area Bound at Gilmore Construction, blocking the right lane also. And for Area Bound on ramp at Thompson Road, that's currently closed. Toronto Bound looking good. 406 up to speed in both directions. No road work there this morning. 405, 420 and Highway 58 incidents and volume free. 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I'm Giles Tingey. That's your Dream 105.7 traffic.
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1: We are women. We are getting older. These are beauty myths that women stop believing the older that they get.
2: Mm.
1: And I'm here to say, hear, hear.
2: It's in the eye of the beholder.
1: Sure. I don't know if that was on the list, but yeah, you're right.
2: Well, that's not a myth. That's true.
1: That
2: beauty
1: is true.
2: Beauty is in the eye of the beholder.
1: And one that's not on this list that I just want to add. I remember when I was younger, I used to think, well, what was it like, pain over beauty or something?
2: Beauty is pain.
1: Beauty is pain. That's what it is. Where you'd be uncomfortable to be beautiful. That is a load of
2: baloney.
1: Bleh.
2: Full on balonium. Pure grade balonium.
1: Yes, that is pure grade balonium.
2: Cause it is for the girls and for the guys. Cause I've said it a million times before. Guys think there's nothing more attractive than a woman who's comfortable.
1: Oh, comfort is beauty.
2: Yes, totally.
1: Okay. So the first one was you need makeup to look put together.
2: Mm-mm.
1: No. Aging means hiding everything.
2: Mm-mm.
1: No. Accept it. Don't fight it. We're all going to age. Aging is a privilege.
2: I do dye my hair. But that's
1: but that's fine. Yeah. You do what you have to do at the end of the day to feel confident and comfortable in your body. Okay. Heavier makeup, better makeup.
2: No.
1: When I was in my 20s, I used to wear a lot of makeup.
2: Mm-hmm.
1: And I look back now at pictures and even my daughters will be like, why are your eyes black? I was like, mommy was working through some stuff. Okay.
2: Hey, you know,
1: we all go through it.
2: We all had a goth phase.
1: Yeah. We all had a goth phase. There's nothing wrong with that. Right. That's how you learn. Expensive products work better. I love this one.
2: Yeah.
1: Because I will be the first to say that I have spent a lot of money trying to find like the best mascara. Turns out I just don't have great eyelashes. So,
2: Well, I think you do.
1: Well, they're fine, but yeah. I was like sitting there like, why isn't this like long $80 mascara working on me? Oh, because my eyelashes are like small and I actually need like a specific type of brush in order to get them to lift up. So I found one, by the way, ladies, if you want to know the best mascara, just text me and I will send it to you. Okay.
2: Mm-hmm. Literally in the eye of the beholder on that one, the mascara.
1: Okay.
2: Yep.
1: You were just waiting.
2: I was waiting.
1: To use that. Okay.
2: Do.
1: You have to follow every trend.
2: No.
1: No.
2: If anything, that's unattractive.
1: Yeah. There's an age limit for certain looks. No, I just put glitter all over my face for Canada Day yesterday.
2: Well, that's just fun.
1: Yeah.
2: I mean, there may be certain things that you may not want to wear once you get to a certain,
1: we're
2: but that'd
1: talking
2: be your choice.
1: Specific makeup.
2: Oh, yeah.
1: Not
2: no,
1: clothes.
2: Yeah.
1: Not clothes. Just
2: clothes. You might want to make a couple decisions.
1: Yeah.
2: Yeah.
1: I mean, again, if you're comfortable,
2: if
1: you're comfortable.
2: Comfort is beauty.
1: How about this? Gray hair must be dyed.
2: No.
1: No.
2: Although I just said I dye my hair, but that's fine.
1: Yeah, but again, like you do what you want to do, but you don't have to dye your hair if it's gray. If you like it, keep it.
2: Totally. Can be very attractive.
1: And then
2: thinking of Helen Mirren. What's up?
1: I know. I see so many women old. Every time I see a woman that's letting her grays flow,
2: mm-hmm.
1: I'm just like in awe of her.
2: Nice.
1: I want to be, that's my goals. And then beauty equals perfection is the last one.
2: No.
1: I would say
2: that's another pure grade balonium.
1: I would say that perfection is unattainable and that beauty equals feeling confident and comfortable in your own skin.
2: All right.
1: Yeah.
2: I like that.
1: Wait, what did we say? Comfort is beauty.
2: Beauty is comfort.
1: Beauty is comfort.

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1: QEW for area bound approaching Bowen construction block in the right lane, for area bound at Gilmore right lane blocked there for construction, and for area bound on ramp at Thompson Road construction has that ramp closed. The Toronto bound QEW is running well, no issues there. 406 up to speed in both directions, 405, 420 and Highway 58 nice and quiet. 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I'm Giles Tingey. That's your Dream 105.7 traffic.
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1: Melanie, there is a 90s toy that has been popular for, well, a quarter of a century now at this point, but it's becoming more and more popular with adults again.
2: Okay.
1: And that would be Beyblades.
2: Beyblades. When you said this, I was like, what is that? But you described it, and I think I remember what that is.
1: It's a spinning top, and yeah. You put it into a plastic strip, and then you launch it off the plastic strip. It goes into the Beyblade arena.
2: Yes.
1: And they smash into each other.
2: Okay.
1: And then the one that either gets knocked out or the one that stops spinning loses.
2: Right. I don't have memories playing with this.
1: I didn't think you would.
2: No, it wasn't really my thing.
1: It wasn't mine growing up, but I've played it with kids that have like Beyblade arenas and stuff. I play because it still is popular. It's just interesting that it's becoming popular again with adults.
2: Yeah, why?
1: I don't know.
2: Do we need more to do?
1: Nostalgia?
2: We need more games.
1: Yeah.
2: Adults need more fun activities.
1: I mean, it doesn't take as long as Monopoly or Risk.
2: Yeah, so hold on. When you say arena.
1: Yeah.
2: Like, what do you mean by that?
1: It's a little plastic circle.
2: Okay.
1: That they smash into and they can go around the sides and stuff.
2: The more you're talking about it, the less I'm remembering.
1: Okay.
2: Like, I don't think I ever was in an environment.
1: You were too busy. Yeah, with Beyblades.
2: Where people were doing
1: Battles.
2: Beyblades.
1: You were probably over in the corner playing with your Polly Pocket or something.
2: I don't know.
1: Did you have a Polly Pocket?
2: I never did. No, I wasn't big on, I had porcelain dolls. Maybe that's what you're.
1: Okay.
2: But no, no, I don't recognize the whole Beyblade thing.
1: Okay.
2: I was thinking I was probably playing like Risk or something. I loved playing board games.
1: Oh,
2: when
1: they
2: I was
1: were great.
2: Kid.
1: Yeah.
2: Risk specifically.
1: It's great, but it takes forever.
2: I know, but then that's why you have to find a place and you sit it there and then it takes over the table and
1: that's
2: it sits
1: true.
2: There for like weeks and weeks and
1: it's
2: weeks.
1: It becomes like a puzzle and it just sits there.
2: Yeah, but way better.
1: I want you to ask your girls, because it is still popular with young kids.
2: Okay.
1: I want you to see if they know what Beyblades are.
2: A Beyblade? Okay.
1: Yeah.
2: I'll ask them.
1: All right.
2: Well. And if they don't know, they're going to want to know. I'm going to show them. They're going to be like, we need that instantly. And then all of a sudden, I'll be playing Beyblades.
1: You'll be Beyblades for days.
2: Beyblades for days.

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1: Still got some lingering overnight construction. QEW for area bound approaching Bowen construction block in the right lane. Further for area bound at Gilmore construction block in the right lane there. And for area bound on ramp at Thompson, that's closed. Toronto Bank QEW is up to speed. 406 looking good in both directions. 405, 420 and Highway 58 very quiet this morning. 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
1: Have you ever heard of something called the bog bag?
2: Bog bags.
1: The bog bag.
2: No, I have not.
1: Neither had I until a friend of mine, I saw her. She brought one to our girls' soccer game.
2: Yeah.
1: Because they're on the same team. And I was like, what is this bag? It's basically a big, giant, plastic, thick bag made out of like Crocs material.
2: Okay.
1: And the reason why I compared it to like, it's like the Crocs version of a bag.
2: Okay.
1: It's got holes all throughout it, like Crocs have in them, but it's definitely not too holey. Like things can't fall through the cracks.
2: Yeah.
1: Cause you've seen those bags before that are like pretty much all holey and you can see right through them.
2: Yeah.
1: It's not like that. It's like a plastic bag that same material as Crocs. It's got holes. And the reason the holes are there is so that you can see everything that's in the bag to the bottom.
2: Okay. That's kind of cool.
1: And it has on the inside little like Ziploc bags. That are like attached on the inside with zippers.
2: Like little containers.
1: So that if you need to put little things in there that you don't want to get wet or you just want to make sure are secure.
2: Yeah.
1: You can put them in. These are like the thing right now.
2: Okay.
1: And they come in three different sizes. There's like a smaller one, a medium, and then like a large one. And the large one is quite large. I think this is probably the most practical summer bag. This is such a good like beach bag.
2: I was going to say going to the beach or something.
1: Or like even just going to the park. If you've got kids and you need like one bag that you can organize, you can see, and you can put everything in. This is the bag. Now, they are not
2: cheap. Is the company called Bog Bags?
1: Bog. So you have to go bogbag.com.
2: Okay.
1: They don't sell these in store.
2: Oh.
1: You have to get them online, or you have to cross the border because
2: there's a brick and mortar.
1: Yeah, I don't think, not in Canada.
2: Yeah.
1: There are I think in the States you can get them at like Target.
2: Okay.
1: But here you can't get them anywhere. You got to go online. But right now, and the reason why I'm telling you this, I really believe in these bags.
2: Okay.
1: I think they're so practical for like for mom life.
2: Mm-hmm.
1: 25% off right now for their summer solstice sale. And these bags they're like $100. So you're paying $75 for the bag.
2: That's pretty good.
1: Yeah.
2: Okay.
1: And that's Canadian.
2: Oh, yeah. Okay. Yeah. No, that's good to know, actually. Yeah. All
1: okay.
2: right.
1: Okay. So I just thought I'd throw it out there. This is the bag of the summer. It's not that nice to look at,
2: but
1: much like a Croc, very practical.

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1: QEW for Eriebound approaching Bowen. Construction is blocking the right lane for Eriebound at Gilmore. The right lane is blocked for construction there also. And further for Eriebound, the on-ramp at Thompson Road is closed. Toronto-bound QEW is looking good. 406 remains quiet in both directions. 405, 420 and Highway 58 incident and volume free. 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I'm Giles Tingey. That's your Dream 105.7 traffic.
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1: QEW for Erie Bound approaching Bowen construction block in the right lane. Further for Erie Bound at Gilmore right lane block for construction there also. And further for Erie Bound still, the on-ramp at Thompson Road is closed. Toronto Bound QEW is looking good. 406 up to speed in both directions. 405, 420 and Highway 58 up to speed. There's no shortcut for saving time, but saving money is simple. 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
1: You want to be bougie, but you're on a budget. We've got you covered, okay? People are sharing the hacks that they swear by when it comes to making their house look fancy.
2: Love this, because I get called bougie Bray all the time.
1: Yeah, you're
2: pure. What's up, bougie Bray?
1: Bougie Bray in the house.
2: My bougie house.
1: In the bougie house. Okay, so motion sensor lights in every room was on this list.
2: Ew.
1: I don't think I would like that.
2: No, what am I, living in a hospital?
1: Yeah.
2: That's yucky.
1: That to me is not bougie.
2: Anti-bougie.
1: It's a little much.
2: Yeah.
1: How about pressure-based light switches? So like, I kind of like those.
2: Do you?
1: The odd time. Yeah, where appropriate. In the kitchen, in certain parts of the kitchen, it's nice. Cloth napkins.
2: That's just basic. You need those.
1: I don't have cloth napkins.
2: You don't?
1: No. We just have like regular napkins.
2: Oh, do you know how dumb I am? Uh-huh. I thought you were talking about like dishcloths for a second. You said napkins and I just immediately went to dishcloths.
1: I knew that something was not translating.
2: Firing there. So, no, I don't got no cloth napkins.
1: But cloth napkins are nice. Like if you're having people over, it's a nice little bougie thing.
2: Yeah, that is, yeah, I would, yeah, luxury. I'm going to count that one. Yeah.
1: Luxury.
2: I was like, dishcloths? Nope. Something didn't fire.
1: How about carrying everything on trays? That just seems...
2: Here's your chips and dip.
1: It sounds kind of practical, though, doesn't it?
2: Yeah, what am I, a butler?
1: Well, it sounds like, I mean, for snacks. Like, I don't know about your house, but my house right now in summertime is like, can I have a snack? Can I have a snack? Yeah. Can I have a snack? Like, carrying out snacks and carrying things from the kitchen to the table when you're having dinner on trays is kind of smart.
2: Okay.
1: I should do that more. I'm going to try it out. I don't know if it's bougie. It just seems more practical. How about... an auto sensor soap and water dispenser in the kitchen.
2: Okay, so it automatically shoots out the soap.
1: And the water.
2: And the water.
1: That would drive me nuts because I would want it to come and it wouldn't come and I'd be waving at it like I do in a restroom.
2: My daughter yesterday, I'd already done all the dishes for the day. Side note. And they're drying because it's ones that had to be hand washed. And I walk by and she's washing dishes and I'm like, what are you doing? She's like, I'm washing the dishes. I'm like, Daddy already washed those. She's like, I know. I'm just having fun.
1: Aww.
2: And I left for like 5 minutes. No, not aw. Not aw.
1: No, that's nice.
2: I come back and my sink is full of soap. She's used half of a jar of dish soap. And I had to clean it. Oh, I was like, don't do the dishes.
1: She is cleaning dishes. That's amazing. Let her do it her way.
2: Okay. It's good. My dish soap budget's going through the roof.
1: Kids love bubbles.
2: They do love bubbles.
1: Okay. How about this? This person says they bought, I like this, my mother-in-law does this, bought a big pack of white washcloths for general use, and then you can either roll them up or just keep them neatly folded in your bathroom on your counter.
2: I do like that.
1: That's a nice idea.
2: Yeah.
1: Plants high on this list as well.
2: Of course.
1: How about this person swears by a French door, buying a French door and replacing a sliding door with it, totally made like the room pop and your house feel bougier than it is.
2: Okay.
1: That's a good one. I need to do that. I want to get French doors for my back sliding door.
2: Okay.
1: Because it's super old. Somebody said get one of those shower curtain rods that's curved outwards. They said total game changer. Like the ones you get in hotels and stuff.
2: All right.
1: Yeah. So those are just some of them.
2: Some of them. Maybe I'm not bougie, Bray.
1: Oh, how about this? Door catchers and door stops. I actually have these at my house.
2: Yeah, you should have. I think to have it up to code, you need them.
1: Like the ones where you, when you shut your door and you have a stopper to like,
2: the door. Yeah, as opposed to just the old school, like boom.
1: Yeah.
2: Yeah. Yeah.
1: No, you have door stoppers?
2: No. Okay. I'm not bougie, Bray, at all.
1: I'm not bougie either.
2: I'm liar, Bray.

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1: QEW for area bound approaching Bowen Construction, blocking the right lane. For area bound at Gilmore Construction, blocking the right lane there also. And further for area bound, the on-ramp at Thompson Road is closed. If you're Toronto bound on the QEW, that's running up to speed. 406 is up to speed in both directions. 405, 420 and Highway 58 looking good. Jumpstart is building soccer pitches across Canada so more kids have places to play. 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I'm Giles Tingey. That's your Dream 105.7 traffic.
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2: QEW 4 area bound approaching Bowen construction block in the right lane. Further 4 area bound at Gilmore right lane blocked there as well. And the 4 area bound on ramp at Thompson Road is closed. Toronto bound QEW is up to speed. That's running well this morning. 406 looking good in both directions. 405, 420 and 58 nice and quiet. 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
1: Are anyone else's kids obsessed with Dippin' Dots? It's a new thing in the Bray household, but boy howdy, my 7-year-old Georgie, I got her some yesterday, and she's like, they were gone for like years, and now they're back. And I'm like, I don't think they were gone. I think they just weren't at the Avondale we go to.
2: Oh, they could have been gone though. I believe her.
1: You mean all over?
2: Yeah.
1: Maybe.
2: Because I haven't heard of them in a long time.
1: Yeah. She was in love. I took her for a treat yesterday to the corner store. Here's the thing. If you don't know what they are, they're just little balls of ice cream. They're basically like Nerds with ice cream in them kind of thing.
2: A little bit bigger than Nerds, though.
1: Yeah.
2: They're like little balls.
1: And it's not a lot.
2: No, you put one in but the kids, that's why they love it, because they put one in their mouth and then it melts in their mouth and it's ice cream and they're like, and then they have another one. They're different colors.
1: Do you want to know the price tag?
2: Yeah, I know the price tag.
1: $6.
2: For like the teeniest little
1: thing. Little bag, but she loved them. And I was like, you know, you can get like the Oreo ice cream, the big fat Oreo ice cream sandwich.
2: I'm like,
1: that's $4. She's like, nope, Dippin' Dots. So now I've got to have a Dippin' Dots budget.
2: I commend you for buying them for her. My girls have asked me for them before and I did not buy them.
1: Oh.
2: But I feel like they're fun for kids.
1: They are. Yeah, they're fun.
2: And it's probably not as bad for you. I mean, I don't know. I'm not looking
1: just because you're having less. Because you're having less, right?
2: Yeah. I mean, you think you're having less. It's not. I mean, you can get like the big tubs of them, though. Like you can buy like a
1: big tub.
2: Yeah.
1: Oh, that's what I'm doing.
2: And then you can bring them home and put some in like a bowl.
1: Oh, that's the way we're going.
2: You gotta do that.
1: She had rainbow something yesterday. I was looking at the flavors.
2: Yeah, that's the best one.
1: Yeah,
2: rainbow. She knows what's up?
1: Rainbow something or other.
2: Dippin' Dots. Do they have them in the Penn Center? I think they might. They have like a little Dippin' Dots section.
1: Like a Dippin' Dots stand?
2: Yes.
1: Oh my.
2: And you can go actually get a small bowl of them.
1: Okay.
2: It's probably the same. Like
1: six bucks.
2: $7, something like that.
1: Oh man, my budget. I'm going over budget on the Dippin' Dots.
2: Well now, I feel like I have to get these for my girls. Cause you did it. I can't be mean mama.
1: Go get the big tub though.
2: Yeah.
1: Cause that'll be more cost effective. It was rainbow ice is what she had yesterday.
2: Rainbow ice.
1: Yeah, but they have lots of different flavors. Like it looks interesting. It's just, I was disappointed in how much she got for $6.
2: Did she let you try one?
1: No, I didn't ask.
2: Okay.
1: I should have. Maybe.
2: Just let her enjoy it.
1: You know what? I have enough vices. I don't need to add Dippin' Dots.
2: I would just out of curiosity though, want to try.
1: Oh, yeah, that's fair. Yeah, so you need to get, someone texted in. What happened to just getting a freezy? Exactly.
2: I know. I feel like all the kids are over freezies now.
1: No, my kids still like freezies.
2: Yeah,
1: they got to be the jumbos, though.
2: They have to be the jumbos.
1: Have to be the jumbos.
2: Yes.
1: Another texter. Oh, the Dippin' Dots. We've been at Bissell's seasonally for 5 years, and they've been at their camp store all those years. Based on the price tag, the answer is no, and my daughter knows this. LOL. We did it once, and that was it.
2: You know what? I am going to Bissell's for the long weekend in a few weeks, and I might have to just get them one to share just for the experience.
1: You got to get them one each. Come on. Come on.
2: No, they can share it.
1: Okay.
2: They're good sharers. Sharing is caring.
1: Margie, just so you know, Georgia got her own one.
2: They're probably listening right now.
1: They are. Thanks, Curtis.
2: They're definitely going to bring this up. Thanks
1: $12 for 3 ounces of Dippin' Dots.

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1: QEW for area bound approaching Bowen Constructions block in the right lane. For area bound at Gilmore Construction block in the right lane there. And for area bound on ramp at Thompson Road closed. 406 is up to speed in both directions. Toronto bound QEW is looking good. 405, 420 and Highway 58 also up to speed. 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I'm Giles Tingey. 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
1: Melanie, a term for arguing or fighting with your partner over text is now a new buzzword.
2: Okay.
1: They're calling it fexting.
2: Oh, okay.
1: Yeah, so fight texting.
2: Fight texting, fexting.
1: Yeah, arguing with your partner over text. And a new study out of Montreal has found that it's not that bad of a thing to do.
2: I was just going to say that if I'm going to argue with my husband, my preferred form of arguing is through text message.
1: Would be from fexting.
2: Yeah, because, you know, let's be honest, emotions get heated in person.
1: Yeah.
2: And there may be, after years and years and years of marriage, a little bit of, like, you know, undertones of irritation that might, and triggers that might be there.
1: Yeah.
2: And if you've got a text, you're not getting
1: those. It's direct. See, they found it surprising because there's no, like, you can send tone with, you know, but there could be, people could misread the tone, but they found no form of communication was better than the other. Face to face, whether it's via a video call, texting, basically, you just gotta get your stuff out.
2: If you're somebody that gets heated very easily, I feel like text is probably for you.
1: Probably.
2: Right?
1: Yeah.
2: Because if you get heated or you get really easily irritated, texting is probably the way to do it.
1: Okay.
2: But I mean, not that I'm like arguing all the time with my husband, but if we do argue, I will text him. I do. And then usually it'll be like a quick text conversation and then he'll like come over and be like, we're good. I'm like, we're good.
1: We're good.
2: Fexting?
1: That's it.

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1: Forgotten fads that briefly took over the world.
2: Oh.
1: Yeah. Okay. At one point, they had taken over the world.
2: Okay.
1: So let's see how many of these we were. I think we're going to remember most of them. We were too young for this one, but pet rocks. Remember, that was a thing? Someone became a millionaire by putting the googly eyes on rocks and selling them.
2: They have, could you like, wait, would you like water them and then plant hair would come out? Is that the same thing?
1: No, that's a chia. That's a chia.
2: Okay,
1: pet.
2: Sorry.
1: That's a chia pet.
2: I can't.
1: This was literally a rock.
2: Yeah, I think that was way before my time.
1: It was. I think it was more in the 70s.
2: Yeah.
1: Pogs, we of course remember.
2: Yes.
1: Huge.
2: I had a Pog birthday party.
1: Nice.
2: Yeah, it was the best.
1: Tamagotchis.
2: Yes.
1: Tamagotchis. I think they're back
2: now. They are. Okay, so they are back, but they're not a fad again.
1: Oh, okay.
2: Like, they're back. You can buy a Tamagotchi. You
1: but
2: can go to
1: not,
2: Walmart and buy one, but nobody's buying them.
1: It's not crazy.
2: None of my kids' friends have them.
1: Okay.
2: Or maybe they do, they just don't talk about it.
1: Remember when planking was a thing for like a summer?
2: Planking?
1: Just laying down in random spots?
2: Oh, yeah! I forgot all about it. I'm like, planking? But you're right, people would just plank everywhere.
1: And take pictures of it?
2: Yeah.
1: That's early social media right there.
2: Yes.
1: Yeah. Fidget spinners. I mean, they're still a thing, but everyone had one.
2: That's true. They are satisfying.
1: Yeah. This one, I'm glad it's gone now. Because it was just like, okay, I get it. Flash mobs.
2: Oh,
1: there was like
2: a
1: 2-year period where everyone wanted to do a flash mob.
2: That's kind of fun, though.
1: No, they were annoying.
2: But I was never part of one.
1: Oh, I was probably part of 7.
2: Really?
1: Yeah.
2: Like just randomly?
1: Yeah,
2: where were
1: like
2: you?
1: Just like through work and stuff. And yeah. It's like, oh, we want to do a flash mob. And it's like, it's been done 700 million times.
2: It's just people dancing.
1: Out of nowhere.
2: Yeah, I kind of like that.
1: Beanie Babies were a huge thing, remember?
2: Of course I remember Beanie Babies.
1: This one was for a sweet thing, and I definitely did it. That would be the Ice Bucket Challenge.
2: Oh, of course, for ALS.
1: Yeah.
2: Yes, of course. I did it.
1: I have a video of Deacon when he was, I'm going to say, 1.
2: Oh.
1: 1.5. And we were doing the ice bucket. That's how old that is now. That's like 13 years ago.
2: Whoa.
1: And he just grabs the bucket and he's like, puts it on his head.
2: Oh.
1: It was so cute.
2: Oh my God. I cannot believe it was that long ago.
1: I know.
2: It doesn't feel that long.
1: And finally, Pokemon Go, which I think is still quite a big thing. I think it's still very lucrative, but it's not like everywhere.
2: Yeah, I never hopped on that trend.
1: Well, you're not a big Pokemon girl.
2: No, I don't know anything about Pokemon.
1: You know, Pikachu?
2: Like the yellow thing?
1: Yeah, it's kind of like a rat thing.
2: Yeah, is it a rat?
1: No,
2: I'm like, is it a bunny?
1: It's kind of a bunny rat.
2: I don't know what it is.
1: It's got electrical stuff.
2: Yeah, I don't know the Pokemon world. I know the, what's the one where it's been, last summer it was pretty big here. Geocaching?
1: Geocaching. Yeah, you talked about that because you wanted to do it.
2: I wanted to. It's a cool concept. We never actually did it. Maybe we'll start this summer.
1: It'll be a fad.
2: Yeah.

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1: QEW 4 area bound approaching Bowen construction block in the right lane. Further 4 area bound at Gilmore right lane block for construction and 4 area bound on ramp at Thompson Road closed. Toronto Bank QEW is not looking too bad at all. 406 is running well in both directions. 420, 405 and Highway 58 continue to run nice and quietly this morning. 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
1: I have ridiculous responses to the question, how are you? How are you?
2: Okay.
1: And so this is, I need you to basically ask me
2: how you are
1: many times.
2: Okay, I can do that.
1: And I'm saying these are all just, the moral here is just say fine. Just say fine.
2: You don't want me to be honest?
1: No.
2: I like when I say, hey, how are you? And somebody's like, you know what? I'm not doing great.
1: If it's an honest thing like that, I'm good with that. Like, what's going on? Then you can have a conversation.
2: Yeah, but I think if you ask someone how they are, you are leaving it open to them to decide how much information they're willing to share with you.
1: Yeah. Sorry. So we're going to start this off here now. I got to get right back to the beginning. Because if anyone said these, I'd be like, okay, have a good day.
2: Oh.
1: Okay. All Melanie? Right.
2: Hey, how are you?
1: My psychiatrist says I shouldn't discuss it with strangers.
2: Wow. That is an honest answer.
1: Yeah.
2: It's a lot of information, though. Hey, how are you?
1: It's too early to tell. I've heard people use that one.
2: Oh, yeah. Or wait, better now? Is that on the list?
1: Yeah. Living the dream.
2: Better now.
1: Better now.
2: Hey, how are you?
1: Maybe one day you'll be lucky enough to find out.
2: Oh, God.
1: See, they're so cringy.
2: Ew. How are you?
1: My lawyer stated I don't have to answer that question.
2: Wow. People don't actually use these, do they?
1: I hope not.
2: Okay.
1: I hope not.
2: Hey, how are you?
1: What's with the third degree? Are you a cop?
2: What?
1: They're so
2: stupid. I'm just a nice human being. Hey, how are you?
1: Can't complain. I tried, but no one listens.
2: Okay. That is a total, like, dad joke.
1: Yeah.
2: Hey, how are you?
1: How do you want me to be?
2: How do you want me to be?
1: They're so silly.
2: Oh, my God. When you're saying, hi, how are you, and the person responds with a question, it's like, no.
1: Yeah. Again, just say fine.
2: Yeah.
1: Unless you're going through something and you want to have a real conversation.
2: Or you're really excited about something and you want to share.
1: Yeah, that's right.
2: Hey, how are you?
1: Great, but I'm a little biased.
2: So silly. That one's funny.
1: Okay, so you like that
2: one. Yeah, I don't mind that one.
1: One more, just because it's ridiculous.
2: Hey, how are you?
1: How much
2: are
1: you going to pay me to tell you?
2: Oh, my goodness. Wow. That's really fishing. Somebody texted in, they wrote, I'm not at liberty to say. I've heard that one before, too.
1: Yeah, that is a good one.
2: Whoa.
1: Again, unless you're going through something, just say fine.
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3: QEW for Erie-bound approaching Bowen Construction, blocking the right lane for Erie-bound at Gilmore. The right lane's blocked there as well. And further for Erie-bound, still on-ramp at Thompson Road is closed. If you're Toronto-bound on the QEW, that's running well. No incidents or volume to report. 406 continues to run well in both directions. 405, 420 and Highway 58, nice and quiet. 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I'm Giles Tingey. 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
1: QEW for Erybound approaching Bowen Construction, blocking the right lane for Erybound at Gilmore. The right lane's blocked there as well. And further for Erybound, still on ramp at Thompson Road is closed. If you're Toronto bound on the QEW, that's running well. No incidents or volume to report. 406 continues to run well in both directions. 405, 420 and Highway 58, nice and quiet. There's no shortcut for saving time, but saving money is simple. 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I'm Giles Tingey. That's your Dream 105.7 traffic.
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1: Have to share this story with you about our boss, Boss Lisa.
2: Yeah.
1: I would have had her come in to tell this story because it made me laugh so hard.
2: Yeah, we were both laughing pretty hard.
1: But she's unfortunately, she's off this week.
2: Yeah.
1: So she couldn't tell this. So our boss, who we both adore.
2: Yeah.
1: She recently, within our company, got a nice promotion.
2: She sure did. VP, baby.
1: She's a VP now.
2: Yeah.
1: Very well deserved.
2: She is so wonderful and so hardworking. She is not just Boss Lisa, but friend.
1: Yes.
2: Good friend Lisa.
1: Good human being Lisa. Couldn't be happier for her. Yeah. Such a well-deserved promotion, right? Yeah. And we're not saying this to suck up.
2: No.
1: It's just, that's who she is.
2: Oh yeah, cause pretty soon.
1: Yeah, but she's, it was so well deserved, but what happened to her, I feel like was a very Lisa thing to happen.
2: Yeah.
1: She came in and told us this story. So she gets the promotion. We're all like, hey, that's amazing. Great.
2: Congrats.
1: This is great. Now within the radio industry, you know, we have different art, like most industries, you get articles and headlines from different, you know, things going on within the industry.
2: Yeah. It's so, just like a notice, just letting everyone, what is that called? Like,
1: it's just like a newsletter.
2: A newsletter.
1: Yeah. So like an industry newsletter went out.
2: Mm-hmm.
1: And of course that was a nice promotion. It's a big one. So she was featured in this.
2: Mm-hmm.
1: And you know, Lisa Vince has been, you know, appointed to VP of blah, blah, blah. And it was a nice little write up. However, whoever came up with the newsletter kind of just Googled her name,
2: yeah, to get a picture of her. Yeah, so when you Google her name, I mean, if you've ever Googled your name,
1: you know,
2: you're going to see pictures of yourself pop up from like 15, 20 years ago.
1: That's
2: maybe
1: it.
2: A picture that you used on your Twitter when you were like in your 20s,
1: totally.
2: Like her.
1: So unfortunately, whoever was curating the thing grabbed a picture of her literally from 20 years ago.
2: Yeah, she said she was 25 and she took that picture in the bathroom.
1: Yeah.
2: You know when you're 25 and you're like, oh, and you're at a party,
1: yeah,
2: and you're like feeling
1: a nice
2: good,
1: selfie.
2: You're dressed up, and you're like, I'm going to take a selfie of myself in this bathroom. This is good lighting. I look great. Maybe you've had a drink and you're like feeling good, feeling yourself.
1: Yeah.
2: That was the picture that they used to announce promotion.
1: That she's now a VP. So she comes in, she's like, you know, people are going to think I chose that picture.
2: She's like, the worst part about this, people are going to think that they were like, hey, Lisa, can you send us in the best picture of yourself? Yeah. And she's like, sure, let me just send in this bathroom selfie I took when I was 25.
1: Yeah, to announce that I got a promotion to be a VP.
2: Which is like a very high role.
1: Yeah, she's like, so I was like, that's not what I look like. It was 20 years ago. Please use this picture. And it got updated and it was great, but it was just such a very Lisa thing to happen to her.
2: I couldn't even imagine if somebody had to use a picture of me and they Googled my name. Some of the pictures of me that come up are pictures that I posted like one time, like 15 years ago that I didn't think lived on, but apparently do.
1: Yeah. You got to watch your settings on that one. I guess that's something to put out there to people.
2: It is good though. She did get the right picture put in there and then it was resent, and I actually shared it on the weekend. The picture and the whole article.
1: The little article.
2: Because it's so deserving.
1: It was very well
2: deserved. The new picture, she looks like a mature professional.
1: Yeah. Not a 25 year old
2: successful businesswoman.
1: Doing a bathroom selfie. Oh man, that made me laugh so hard.
2: Yeah. Also, little wake up call. Google yourself. See what comes up.

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1: QEW 4 area bound approaching Bowen construction, blocking the right lane. Further 4 area bound at Gilmore, right lane blocked there. And 4 area bound on ramp at Thompson Road does remain closed. Toronto Bound QEW is looking good, no problems there. 406 also running well in both directions. 405, 420 and Highway 58 incident and volume free. 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
1: Melanie, I have for you tiny little things that actually reveal a lot about someone's personality.
2: Oh.
1: Do you think this... I think a lot of these do reveal a lot about someone.
2: Okay.
1: Restaurant etiquette.
2: Oh, yeah.
1: Huge. How you treat a server...
2: Yes.
1: ...is massive.
2: Absolutely.
1: How their home screen looks on their phone.
2: Oh, my.
1: Is it organized or is it just a jumbled up mess?
2: Okay. I feel like now we're getting into judging territory. Quit judging me.
1: Let me see your home screen real quick.
2: Quit judging me.
1: Let me see your home screen. This is mine. Nice. Organized. Oh, neat.
2: I'm not showing you mine.
1: Show me. You have to now. You have to. You have to for the bit.
2: By the way, I'm not judging you at a restaurant either. Some people are just socially awkward.
1: True. But rude is where you judge. Oh, yours is fine. Oh, let me see that number. This is not a joke.
2: Wait till your eyes see it.
1: I need to see. Melanie currently has 12,776 unread emails.
2: Yeah, I do.
1: 12,000.
2: Who in their right mind is going to go clean up 12,000 emails?
1: Can't you just select all and delete?
2: Yeah, that would take me like a day. That would take me like 24 hours to sit and select them all.
1: Is there not one where it selects everything?
2: I'm not deleting every single email.
1: Okay. That would take you a day. Okay.
2: And I have 11 missed calls too. So you can see that. Oh, and my Google has 15 notifications.
1: Good Lord.
2: Oh yeah. I'm a mess on my home screen.
1: No judging. A little bit of judging.
2: I think you're judging.
1: There's a little bit of judging.
2: I think you're judging.
1: What people do with their shopping carts.
2: Oh yeah.
1: That drives me up the wall.
2: I know. See, okay, listen. I don't want to play devil's advocate for all of these, but there are scenarios where I've seen like a mom with like four little kids and she's putting her kids in the car. She just can't bring the cart. And I have seen that and I've been like, let me bring your cart back for you.
1: See, that says a lot about you. I would also offer to help, but I would say once the mom gets the kids, you got to put it in the corral.
2: But she doesn't want to put all of her kids in the car and then have to leave them.
1: We have locking apparatuses.
2: Yeah, but then kids are in a car.
1: For 2 seconds.
2: I don't know. I'm just saying I understand why that could happen in specific scenarios.
1: Okay.
2: I'm also playing devil's advocate because I'm a little bit upset about my home screen.
1: What's 12,000 emails between friends? Yeah. How people walk in and greet people.
2: Yeah.
1: It does say a lot about someone, right?
2: Yeah.
1: Their walking speed.
2: Ooh.
1: I can't help it. I'm a fast walker.
2: I know. I'm also a fast walker.
1: Yeah.
2: You know, right now the kids are out of school, so I can't do my 5K a day because if I did, it would take me 5 hours because my kids walk so slow.
1: That's true. Their punctuality. I will say it does say a lot about you, but it doesn't mean you're a bad person if you're not punctual.
2: Yeah.
1: My wife is the least punctual human being I know.
2: I can
1: and she's
2: be,
1: awesome.
2: Okay. I can be punctual, but I can also not be.
1: Oh. Okay. What about their handwriting?
2: I don't judge anyone handwriting.
1: I mean, doctors are known for scribbling. Yes. They're super smart.
2: Also, there's something to be said about people that have too good of handwriting.
1: Ooh.
2: I'm like, why are you making this look so nice?
1: That's
2: it's like
1: true.
2: You're overcompensating for what the words actually mean.
1: Ooh. You can't get judgy. 12,000.
2: I am not judging. I never judge anyone.

So you're a tough guy, like you really rough guy. Just can't get enough guy, chest always so puff guy. I'm that bad type, make your mama sad type. Make your girlfriend mad type, might seduce your dad type. I'm the bad guy.

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1: Melanie, we've got to talk about a new Mandela effect that I saw just yesterday, and it's really bothering me. It's really bothering me.
2: Okay, is it serious?
1: No, it's silly.
2: Oh okay, good.
1: But how I remember it is very, very different from what I even just saw on the video. It's
2: okay.
1: Upsetting me.
2: All right.
1: So Mandela effect, if you don't know, that's when it's a mass memory, misremembered memory, basically.
2: Right.
1: It's where we all remember something, but that it was never the case, right?
2: Right.
1: Bernstein Bears. That's
2: yes.
1: But it's Bernstein Bears.
2: It's not, though.
1: No.
2: But yeah.
1: Yeah, see? Some of these get really upsetting.
2: Yeah.
1: So the latest Mandela effect has to do with Charlie and the Chocolate Factory.
2: Okay, yeah.
1: In Charlie and the Chocolate Factory.
2: Yeah.
1: Charlie goes and he grabs his candy, right? And he takes it back to the house.
2: Yeah.
1: What is it?
2: What do you mean?
1: What is the candy?
2: It's a chocolate bar.
1: It's a chocolate bar, right? And he breaks it into pieces and he hands it out to his family.
2: Yeah.
1: Right? And then he gets the golden ticket.
2: But he doesn't get the golden ticket that time.
1: No.
2: He gets it a separate time.
1: So maybe I missed. But he broke a candy bar. Because in this new timeline, it's a moon pie.
2: What?
1: He opens up a moon pie, like a chocolate moon pie, and then he gets the golden ticket. I remember him opening up the chocolate bar, and the golden ticket was in that.
2: Okay, hold on a second.
1: Yeah.
2: Because he does get the chocolate bar, and he brings some back to his family, and he breaks it
1: apart,
2: and everybody has them. But it's a separate time that he opens it and gets the golden ticket.
1: So I remember him getting the golden ticket in the chocolate bar.
2: No, because he does get in the chocolate, but not that chocolate bar, because when he gets the golden ticket, he throws the chocolate bar away and holds on to the ticket and runs home with the ticket.
1: Yes, but then he's back at home. I got to show you the video. And he's opening it up, and it's a chocolate moon pie that has the golden ticket in it.
2: No.
1: This is where the conversation's happening.
2: No. That's wrong.
1: That's wrong.
2: Yeah, that's wrong. No. I remember. I've seen that movie many, many, many times. There's no way that he takes that chocolate bar home with the golden ticket in it, and he shares the chocolate with his family.
1: That's how I remember it.
2: No.
1: No?
2: No. Wait, what is it saying?
1: It's saying that it was the chocolate bar. That's how people are remembering it. It was in the chocolate bar.
2: Like the golden ticket part? Like, what's the Mandela effect part?
1: So is that people remember it as being in the chocolate bar and not a chocolate moon pie.
2: Oh.
1: Yeah.
2: Oh, okay.
1: Here we go. Oh, texter. Oh, I'm clicking the wrong things. Texter is coming in. In the original movie, Charlie doesn't get a chocolate bar for his birthday. He gets it later when he finds the money. In the new version, it's just the bar. So is that where the Mandela effect is coming in? Because there was difference between the original and then the 2005?
2: No, because I didn't even see the 2000, the new.
1: With Johnny
2: Depp?
1: Oh,
2: no, I did. I did see that one.
1: For sure you did.
2: Yeah. Oh, maybe. I was thinking I haven't seen like the newest one, the Willy Wonka. Wasn't it like Timothée Chalamet that was Wonka or something?
1: Oh, yeah.
2: I haven't seen that one.
1: Me
2: but
1: either.
2: The Johnny Depp one, yes, of course. But I'm thinking about the original one.
1: Okay.
2: Because in the original one, he for sure gets the golden ticket in a chocolate bar outside of the store. He opens it, he sees the ticket, and he throws the bar away.
1: And he throws the bar.
2: He doesn't even eat the bar. He just holds the ticket and runs home with it.
1: Oh, I can remember him breaking off pieces for his family.
2: No, that's a separate
1: time. So this is where the Mandela effect comes in, right? Not the first one. Grandpa Joe for... It's wrapped around the second candy, the golden ticket.
2: Yes.
1: Which is a moon pie, which I don't remember at all.
2: A moon pie?
1: It's a chocolate moon pie.
2: The one that he has the ticket in.
1: Yes.
2: Okay, that he throws away.
1: Yeah.
2: Okay. All right.
1: Someone's saying book versus movie. Maybe there's something there. Differences.
2: Yeah, because the one that his grandpa gave him, the first one, it was just the chocolate and he shares it with his family.
1: Right.
2: He's a nice boy.
1: And then he goes back.
2: Yes.
1: And buys the second candy or whatever. But it was a chocolate bar.
2: Doesn't he find like a dollar on the ground? He finds like money and he's like, I'm going to go in and buy one.
1: And that's where he buys one.
2: And that's where he gets the ticket and he throws the chocolate.
1: Okay. The Mandela effect, says this texter, that is currently is that he received a whoopie pie for his birthday, but it was a chocolate bar. And yes, he shares the chocolate bar with his family.
2: Yeah. Not when he gets the golden ticket, though.
1: Okay. We're going to get to the bottom of this. Ruby texting in, the breaking of the pieces is when he gets it for his birthday, and he's opening it at home, and he shares it with the family.
2: Yes, that's right.
1: Then Melanie's right. The second one, he just opens it and throws the chocolate and continues on running home.
2: Yes.
1: This is the OG.
2: Yes.
1: Okay, that makes sense. But I don't remember a chocolate moon pie or whatever they're saying it is now at all.
2: Well, I mean, finds the thing...
1: finds the money in the sewer grate. We're getting to the bottom of this.
2: The sewer grate? See, the thing is, when he does get the golden ticket, nobody's paying attention to the chocolate bar because everybody's just paying attention to the golden ticket. I think that's the Mandela effect here.
1: I think you're
2: right. Everyone's like, oh, moon pie. And it's like, nobody cared about the moon pie. Everybody was just excited about the ticket.
1: Yes. In the book, it was a Wonka Nutty Crunch Surprise and Whipple Scrumptious Fudge Mallow Delight.
2: Wow, this is a deep cut. That's a deep cut.
1: He eats a moon pie and then purchases a regular chocolate.
2: Oh, yes, that makes sense. Okay, that's bringing back a memory.

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1: So I've got a little story to tell you here this morning about a message from beyond. I believe that I got a very clear, direct, fun message, funny message from my mom this weekend. It was her celebration of life. We all got back together at her house up in the GB. It was a beautiful day, lovely to see everyone and sharing wonderful memories. There was one thing that we'd missed out on, though, Melanie, that we had tried to do for the celebration, and that is get a bagpiper. We really wanted to get a bagpiper to come out and play Amazing Grace.
2: Okay.
1: For my mom.
2: Yeah.
1: Because we're of Scottish heritage,
2: yeah.
1: Right?
2: Mm-hmm.
1: So it was a gorgeous day, but we were like, man, I really wish we could have got this bagpiper.
2: Okay.
1: And we get through the day, and we were treating it like a proper Scottish celebration of life.
2: Right.
1: Which translates to there was beer involved.
2: Right.
1: We were having some beers, hanging out.
2: There was a giant recycle bin. It was full by
1: the end
2: of the day.
1: Yeah, it was full.
2: Got it.
1: So we're, you know, going through the day, and there's about 20, 30 people left, and it's about 10 o'clock at night, and we're just remembering and sharing and having a good time, and we're hanging out outside, and the town that I grew up in is a town of 500 people.
2: Okay.
1: Not a lot of traffic.
2: Yeah.
1: And we hear, at about 10 o'clock at night, we hear a motorcycle coming up the road, and I was like, oh, who's driving a motorcycle? And it's one of those motorcycles that has, like, the storage in the back.
2: Yeah.
1: And he goes past my house and pulls in to my mom's neighbor's driveway. And he comes over because there's no one there. And he's like blocking the cars in. And he comes over and he's like, oh, I'm looking for so-and-so. I'm like, he doesn't live here.
2: Right. Wrong address.
1: You got the wrong address. He hasn't been around. He's used to live up further up the road and he hasn't been there for a long time.
2: Okay.
1: He's kind of a weird, quirky little guy.
2: Yeah.
1: And he just kind of joined the party a little bit. And he's like, oh, he's like, I got something for you. He's like, do you want to see what I've been practicing?
2: No, stop.
1: And he goes back to his motorcycle into the storage area and he goes, I've been learning how to play the bagpipes.
2: Stop.
1: He's like, but I can only play one song so far.
2: No. And he play no.
1: So he fills it up.
2: Amazing Grace.
1: And it was Amazing Grace. So we're there. I've got goosebumps even telling this right now. And the funny part was because he was a beginner. And this is where I totally believe it was my mother. He was so bad at the bagpipes. But we were all out there, all 30 of us. He's like, and he starts playing it. And we all start singing Amazing Grace together.
2: Oh, my God.
1: The group of us.
2: Curtis.
1: Tell me that wasn't a message from my mom.
2: Wow.
1: One last little, I got my bagpiper for you.
2: Wow. Yeah. That, I don't even know what to say.
1: Pretty cool, huh?
2: Yeah. That's incredible.
1: Now, it's easy for me as, again, I'm a person of faith. I was like, oh, thanks, Mom. That was like a nice little message.
2: That is 100% what that was.
1: But even if you don't, if you aren't a person of faith, tell me how coincidental the universe was working there.
2: Oh.
1: You know what I mean?
2: There were so many things that were in the right place there for that to happen. That is not coincidental. That was 100% your mom. Wow. That's wonderful, Curtis.
1: Yeah. Just wanted to share that.
2: Thank you for sharing that.

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Yes, good morning. Happy Monday. It's Kayla. Lots of sunshine today. Getting up to 31 degrees. It's going to feel closer to 40. And just a heads up that a yellow warning is in effect for today. Lots of heat right now, 23, feeling like 28. And here's Apologize on Dream.

You have France, you have Spain, you have England, and you have Argentina. The four teams that will be making their way to the semifinals for the FIFA World Cup. Now, here's where it gets interesting. And I'm not saying that I'm cheering on these teams, but I have a feeling, and a lot of people are saying that Argentina just might make it to the finals. I have a feeling that it's going to be Spain and Argentina. And I could be completely wrong, but I also find it interesting that Argentina won the last FIFA World Cup, right? They took on France. This happened December 18th, 2022. Again, France and Argentina are both in the semifinals. So they could have another face-off in the finals this time around. Either way, it's going to be interesting. It's Dream. Good morning. Let's rage.

Hey, good morning. It's Kayla. We have some road closures for today. Road closures include Russell Avenue. That's closed from Niagara Street to Fitzgerald Street. They're doing some sidewalk repair. And also closed, the intersection at Vine Street and Parnell Road remains closed due to construction. Savage Garden, I Knew I Loved You, is on Dream.

0: to.
1: Hey, good morning. It's Kaylin. Happy Monday. Just to put this on your radar, coming up later this afternoon and every afternoon this week with Aiko, she has tickets to give away for you to see Niagara River Lions in action taking on Ottawa Blackjacks. 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

Hey, good morning. It's Kayla. So this happened to me on the weekend. We had to go into Mississauga, and well, if you've been listening to the show, you know that that's my hometown. That's where I was born and raised, and that's where I moved from. So we had to go into Mississauga, and we went through the Tim Hortons drive-thru. And I was like, okay, before we take off, I need to use the washroom. So I went in, and as I was walking out, didn't realize, well, I did see that the parking lot was kind of under construction. They were working on the pavement or doing whatever that they were doing. It was uneven. And I had platform sandals on. And they weren't high at all. They were like the super comfy ones because I have really bad feet. But anyways, as I stepped down onto the pavement, there goes my ankle. And I took a tumble right in front of the Tim Hortons drive-thru, right in front of the Tim Hortons glass. People were in there. It was busy. But even though I laughed it off later and I have scrapes and bruises all over my hands and legs from the tumble, as I walked away, I said to myself, nobody even asked if I was okay. And there were people around. There was a guy sitting directly in front of me in his car, and he saw the whole thing. He didn't even ask if I was okay. And I'm like, is this where society's at right now? People take a tumble and they would rather record them than ask if they're okay. I was shocked. I was okay. I laughed it off later, but I was so appalled at myself, and I yelled at my ankles. But yeah, that's what happened to me over the weekend. So hopefully you had a better weekend. And if that doesn't tell me that I don't belong in Mississauga anymore, I don't know what does. Sabrina Carpenter now with House Tour. It's Dream 105.7.

Heads up that this Wednesday is Tim Hortons Camp Day. So this is where you can turn your coffee into something extraordinary. So on Wednesday, when you hit up your local Tim Hortons and you buy a hot or iced coffee, you are going to be helping youth from undeserved communities access life-changing experiences, all thanks to Tim Camps. 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It's Dream.

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0: 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Let's do something.
1: Hey, what's going on? It's Kayla. Health experts say that if you want to cut down on germs and avoid getting sick, there are a few everyday items that deserve an immediate trip to the sink. So coming up in less than, I want to say, 8 minutes, I'm going to tell you the three things that you should always wash your hands after touching. Two of these items, on this list just might shock you. That's coming up, but first, here's The Weeknd with Take My Breath, Dream 105.

Now, this list might surprise you, or you might say, oh, I already knew that. So most of us like to think that we're pretty good about washing our hands until we realize that we've touched a certain object. And then we start eating, let's say, fries, pizza, anything that doesn't involve a utensil, pretty much. So health experts say that if you want to cut down on germs and obviously avoid getting sick, there are a few everyday items that deserve an immediate trip to the sink. Touch screens and payment keypads. Whether it's an ATM or maybe you're checking yourself out at the grocery store, ordering your coffee at a kiosk, or even punching in your loyalty number. You're touching the same screen as hundreds of other people every day. Which is true though, because I know a lot of the cards, like your credit card, your Visa, your debit, yeah, touch pretty much, touch screen. However, sometimes depending on the amount or maybe your card is faulty, you can't do the whole touch screen. So you gotta insert the card and you gotta fickle around with the buttons. A lot of people touch those buttons and they don't get cleaned after every use. So keep that in mind. Grocery cart handles. This is a biggie for me at least. Think about how many people actually grab the cart before you do. I've seen a lot of people usually wipe down the cart before they use it, but they never wipe it after they use it. I mean, it's not a gym here. So think of grocery cart handles the next time you're out shopping. And your phone. Your cell phone goes everywhere with you. The kitchen, the gym, your car, even the bathroom. Yes, I know. I know. And it collects a whole bunch of bacteria all day long. Most of us clean it far less often than we should. That's the reality. So giving your phone a regular wipe down with a disinfectant, electronic safe disinfectant that is, can make a big difference. So again, this list is all thanks to health experts. They just want to keep you safe and avoid getting sick. Calvin Harris with Summer Dream 105.7.

This is awesome because I was actually asking myself earlier, what can I do this coming weekend? I mean, I know that the weekend just passed, but I have an idea, and this just might give you an idea as well. Port Dalhousie celebrating 200 years. And so this Saturday, July 18th, starting at noon at Lakeside Park, it is all about a big ol' celebration. Yeah, summer celebration. 200 years. So this means that they're going to have food trucks, they're going to have local merchants, they're going to have face painting and glitter tattoos. I love that. They're going to have cupcakes, sweet treats to celebrate 200 years. They're also going to have bouncy houses, even live music, and movie night in the park starting at dusk. Free admission, of course. So again, Port Dalhousie celebrating 200 years this Saturday. It's Stream 105.7.

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0: It's Caitlin. Coming up this hour, we're going to hear music from Nelly Furtado. We also have Tame Impala and Jenny on the way, not to mention some Ed Sheeran, Rihanna, Gracie Abrams, Christina Aguilera, and more. But first, here's Pink. Just Give Me a Reason. 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
1: Right from the start, you were a thief. You stole my heart. And I, your willing victim.

0: What's Trending with Kayla.
1: On Saturday, Pitbull set the Guinness World Record for the largest gathering of people wearing bald caps during his headlining show at the BST Festival in London's Hyde Park. According to Guinness, the official count came to 22,141 people in bald caps. Despite the 30-degree heat, thousands wore the latex plastic caps, along with his signature white shirt, black tie, and aviator sunglasses. After accepting the honor, Pitbull said, quote, "I'm speechless. Who would have thought a first-generation Cuban would be record-breaking and record-making?" The Guardian reports that in order for Mr. Worldwide to be counted, Will Mumford from Guinness said he, too, had to wear a bald cap to be in the number, the record number, which he did. Mumford added that 400 volunteers were required to individually check people at the entrance and on the festival grounds. The count was also assisted by drone footage featuring 42 counters backstage. The attempt to break the record was so popular in London that some fans that attended the concert told The Guardian many shops around the city had sold out of the novelty item. Mumford argues that the record is not novelty despite the silliness because it took so many people to volunteer and make it happen. He views it as an example of record breaking that wouldn't have had the chance in the past. More classroom space is on the way for Niagara Catholic students. The province is investing $32.6 million to help build a new elementary school in Thorold that includes childcare spaces and expand St. Michael Catholic High School in Niagara Falls. The new elementary school will be home to 565 students and hopes to ease enrollment pressure at Our Lady of the Holy Rosary Catholic Elementary School. The expansion at St. Michael will create space for another 184 students as the area continues to grow. There is no time frame for the projects, but board chair Danny DiLorenzo says the schools will serve students in Thorold and Niagara Falls for many years to come. And award-winning actor Sam Neill, whose unforgettable performance in Jurassic Park, The Piano, and dozens of other films made him one of the world's most respected actors, passed away at the age of 78. Neill died on Monday in Sydney, according to a statement shared by his family on social media. His death was described as sudden and unexpected. Back in 2023, Neill revealed he had been diagnosed with T-cell lymphoma, a rare form of non-Hodgkin lymphoma. His family said he had remained cancer-free at the time of his death, although no cause of death has been released. For millions of movie fans, Neill will always be remembered as Dr. Alan Grant, the dinosaur-loving paleontologist in Steven Spielberg's blockbuster Jurassic Park. His performance helped make the 1993 film a global phenomenon alongside co-stars Laura Dern and Jeff Goldblum. That's it for What's Trending. Aiko has more for your entertainment updates at 4:30.
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0: love that song. What's going on? It's Kayla. Happy Monday. The sun is shining and we got heat. We got a whole lot of it. In fact, a yellow warning still in effect. Straight across Niagara. This is according to Environment Canada. Lots of heat. Maximum temperatures of 30 to 37 degrees Celsius. Minimum temperatures of 20 to 24 degrees Celsius. Humidex anywhere between 38 to 45. It is hot out there. So just be mindful if you are heading out. I mean, if you're going to be in a car and you got that AC going, great. But don't go running around outside and play sports for a long period. I mean, if that's what you want to do, you love the heat, hey, go for it. But I'm all about that cool air. Stay safe. Stay somewhere shady. Lots and lots of water. Stay hydrated. But yeah, 32 this afternoon, but it's going to feel closer to like 45. So be careful out there, okay? Please and thanks. Cameron Whitcomb, Options, Dream 105.7.
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1: Do you remember the classic Romy and Michelle's high school reunion starring Lisa Kudrow and Mira Sorvino? Well, the original came out 1997. So 30 years ago, going on 30 years. And get this, to celebrate, we're getting a sequel, and I have the details coming up for you. But first, Gracie Abrams, That's So True on Dream 105.7.

the right things, it never would have gone this way. But maybe that's the problem, 'cause I still kinda think it was up to me.

One of my favorite movies from the 90s is getting a sequel. Romy and Michelle's High School Reunion. Classic from 1997. Lisa Kudrow, Mira Sorvino. Oh my goodness, they are both returning. I cannot wait for this. And it's been, what, nearly 30 years after the original became a cult comedy classic. Romy and Michelle 2, here we go. So the studio announced production with a photo of Lisa and Mira sitting in director's chairs. And Mira Sorvino, she obviously shared her excitement online, saying that she was bursting with joy to be reunited on set. Now, the original 1997 film followed two best friends who completely made up glamorous careers before heading back to their high school reunion, hoping to impress their former classmates. So, unfortunately, it wasn't a huge box office hit at the time, but over the years, it became one of those movies people can quote by heart, especially anyone who graduated in the 90s. So the sequel has been rumored for years, but it's finally becoming a reality. Now, along with the original stars, we're going to see some familiar faces from the original. And we're also going to see new cast members. So we're getting the two original ladies plus familiar faces, several of them, and newcomers. I cannot wait. The movie, however, is going to stream on Disney Plus internationally in 2027. But here's the question, though. Did Romy and Michelle ever figure out what they actually wanted to be when they grew up? That's the question. So, yeah, Romy and Michelle's High School Reunion, getting a sequel, 2027, here we go. Christina Aguilera now, Ain't No Other Man, Dream 105.7.

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0: coming up this afternoon with Aiko. Don't forget, up for grabs, 4 tickets for you to see Are You Ready? Niagara River Lions. They are taking on Ottawa Blackjacks. This goes down Meridian Center Sunday, July 26th at 3 p.m. And it's going to be a big game because it's also fan appreciation night. So if you have already 3 of your friends in mind and you want to get yourselves to the game to see Niagara River Lions in action, be listening this afternoon and every afternoon this week with Aiko to win. And I also want to just put it out there that Wild Rivers is a Canadian folk band from Toronto. And if you head on over to dream1057.com right now, that is where you can enter for a chance to win a pair of tickets to see Wild Rivers at the beautiful Jackson Triggs Amphitheater on August 14th. So again, dream1057.com for those tickets. Good luck.
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Nearly two-thirds of people admit to watching oddly satisfying social media videos. Believe it or not, they spend a total of 156 hours consuming that kind of content per year. This is according to new research. Now, this survey spoke with 2,000 people, and they found that those who love oddly satisfying videos, 59%, spend almost half an hour per day, let's say, consuming this kind of content. That adds up to just over 3 hours per week, or 156 hours annually, if we're going to be breaking it down. Pimple popping videos, they ranked as the most sought after content in the genre, followed by pressure, power washing, and object crushing, which is one of my personal favorites. I love when I come across videos of big bottles filled with liquid, and it could be water, it could be wine, soda, and then they just plop it down the stairs just to see how long it takes to break. I love those videos. I don't know why. So this list here, other things we find oddly satisfying. Are you ready for it? A good hot bath, putting paper through the shredder. These are really good ideas for when you're trying to fall asleep and you just need some, I guess, white noise, you could call it. Biting nails, cleaning. If you're just tuning in, we're talking about social media and how two-thirds of people admit to watching oddly satisfying social media videos. Digging a nose, I don't get that. Passing gas, that's always funny to watch. Keyboard noises, I know some people get so annoyed, but I love the typewriter keyboards. Ugh, I'm obsessed with the typing noise. Mukbangs, I can't do because it grosses me out. Mowing lawns, yes. Organizing and popping bubble wrap. But the number one most watched, most satisfying video, popping pimples, of course. Dream 105.7.

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It's Kayla, and four teams remain. FIFA World Cup 2026 semifinals. You have France taking on with Spain. That game goes down tomorrow, 3 o'clock, and then England and Argentina will play on Wednesday.

Yellow warning still in effect. This afternoon, 31 degrees, but it's going to feel closer to 45. No chance of a heat break, I should call it, for this evening, because it's still going to feel hot. This evening, 28 degrees, going to feel more like 35. In the overnight, 23, but it's going to feel closer to 30. And then tomorrow, that heat comes back our way. I mean, in the morning, it's going to feel closer to 25. And then in the afternoon, same deal as today. But on the bright side, though, we do get sunshine for the next few days, as well as the heat. So prepare yourself. Water, AC, shade. Teddy Swims with Bad Dreams, Dream 105.

0: So it's been about, well, it's been a long time since Friends finale, since that show came to an end. And even though it's been years, fans like myself, we continue to turn to that sitcom, turn to Friends for comfort, familiarity, and a much needed escape from stress. I mean, every time I watch the show Friends, doesn't matter what episode it is, doesn't matter how many times I've watched that episode, it always makes me laugh. So a lot of viewers say that the series feels like spending time with old friends, which might explain why it remains so popular even years after the season finale, the show's finale. And the reason why I'm bringing this up is because recently Jennifer Aniston, she says the ultimate compliment is fans rewatching Friends to help with mental health. Yeah, that's what she said. It's the most meaningful compliment she receives. It isn't about awards. It isn't about fame, but it's hearing that people still watch the show Friends to help them through the difficult times. And this is why we love Jennifer Aniston, aka forever, Rachel Green.
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rest of your afternoon, Iko, coming in next, but I'm going to leave you off with some Preston Pablo. And speaking of Preston, he and I, we chatted not too long ago. We talk about his new EP. We also talk about him taking a break from music, what's next, his new single, 'Cause I Do, and we also talk about his time working at a garden center. You're going to find that interview up now at dream1057.com. Have a good one. Here's one last song on Dream.

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Adele, Dream 105.7 as we ease into the week in this heat. I'm Aika with music from Dua Lipa, Drake, and Bruno Mars standing by. It's DJ Snake and Justin Bieber.

It's lights and come get your girl. It's 2:11. I'm Aiko on Dream 105.7. We're now, a few weeks into summer vacation, and maybe you've taken this week off of work to spend with the family. We finally get that consistent forecast. I mean, consistently hot, mind you, because that, heat is making its way back in. We've got a yellow warning for a heat warning today. And really, all week long, it's going to feel in the plus 40s. So you really have to kind of prepare yourself for that if you are spending any length of time outdoors. And maybe with that, you're planning some beach, days, especially locally. We've got so many beaches to enjoy. But something so very important to remember is to making sure that you need to check the water safety at each of these beaches. We do have one closure on the go, and that is in Grimsby. It's actually due to high water levels and infrastructure damage. That's at Nellis Beach. And actually, they showed it on the news. And normally speaking, you could walk out onto the beach and it's not even there anymore. So that's it changes so often, some other places. Okay. So Sunset Beach in St. Catharines is open. However, they're not advising you to swim due to high levels of E. coli, as well as Queen Royal Beach, Niagara on the Lake, again, open. Not advised to swim due to the bacteria levels. Shirkston's Elko Beach, that's in Port Colborne, that's open to the shore, but again, not safe to swim in. And on days like this where, it's so tempting to actually go in, not just your feet, but especially with the kids, also with the dogs as well. You're taking the dogs to the beach, making sure to also wash them off afterwards. Risk it all! Bruno Mars, Dream 105.7.

0: 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Yeah.
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Drake. On Dream 105.7, hey, it's Aiko, 227. Oh, I had the opportunity and such a great time yesterday afternoon. I went to the Niagara River Lions game, and right at Meridian Center, and I sat, I feel like I got like, the best seats in the house, really. I was like second row courtside, which seems so fancy, doesn't it? It really is. And it's actually amazing because from that point of view, not only can you actually see the game up front, you see the sweat coming off of the players and their like hardcore like action up and down the court, but you also see the intensity coming from the coaches, which I really didn't think that I was going to be so, enthralled about, but I don't know what it was. I just kept looking at the coaches because they were just so enthusiastic, you know, like, just kind of yelling plays at the players. They're doing so well. They won yesterday as well. And, you can see them coming up on July 26th, actually July 26th at Meridian Center. It is their upcoming fan appreciation night. And this is a game you're going to want to go to. First of all, it's local. We love anything local. And second of all, the amount of entertainment they put into these games, did you know they have like pyrotechnics on the court? Like, lots of pyrotechnics coming off the court at the Niagara River Lions game. Plus, the guys are so, so good, so talented. So, I'm going to let you shoot your shot for a chance to win a 4-pack of tickets to Fan Appreciation Night coming up July 26th. If you want to see the Niagara River Lions, make sure you're listening right here to Dream 105.7 coming up next hour.

Shakira, Whenever, Wherever. And I think anywhere you go in pretty much southern Ontario, you're going to see these bright, beautiful skies today. Lots of sunshine and not aware of any serious problems or delays getting you around, specifically in Niagara region. But I am seeing a big slowdown, quite typically along the 140 in Welland, south of Town Line Tunnel Road, right south of the traffic circle. So if you're traveling through that area, a bit of a slowdown there. Dream 105.7, I'm Aiko, and this is Ellie Goulding, Burn.

Ace of Base and All That She Wants, Dream 105.7. Hey, it's Aiko. I was telling you about those flip-flops that I absolutely love. They're called Archies, as in like the arch of your shoes, Archies. Because I love flip-flops, but I haven't been wearing them in years because flip-flops are so flat and they hurt your feet. Can't really walk in them for very long. But these, with the arch support, I absolutely love. Bought myself a couple more pairs, by the way, after talking about them last week. And I'm somebody who loves, you know, summer shoes, something that's really quick, easy to kind of slip on. And I think that's why a lot of you love Crocs so much, A, because they're so like squishy, comfortable, and they're just kind of like easy to walk around the house and in the garden with. So if you are a true Tim Hortons lover, this may need to be part of your shoe collection. Have you heard about the Tim Hortons Croc shoe collaboration? So they're their Crocs. They're like kind of two-tone. They're like beige and brown, like swirls, kind of mimicking like a, what like an ice cap kind of texture would look like on shoes. And of course, what are Crocs without the gibbets? So you can buy the gibbets as well. The Crocs, by the way, are sold out. So even if you wanted to buy them, you can't. Well, I'm sure you can probably buy them at an inflated price on like eBay or something. But you can still buy the gibbets. Apparently, if you go to, I think it's shoptims.ca or maybe some locations will actually have them. There's two different five packs. There are pretty much $25 each for these five packs. So the one five pack, you get a metallic ice cap cup, a 3D vanilla dip donut, a Timbits box, a plush birthday cake Timbit, and then a retro light up Tim Hortons logo, which by the way, I love little things like that and the charms. I think that's, those are great. They sound great. Then there's the Summer Brew collection of five packs where you can get the summer themed, mascots. So there's a moose, a bear, a goose, and some like Tim Hortons treats as well. So if you are a big Crocs fan and you want to kind of support your Tim Hortons, you can get your gibbets. But speaking of supporting Tim Hortons, it's this week. We kind of wait all summer long for this, and it is coming up on Wednesday, Tim Hortons Camp Day. You know what to do, right? You go into your local Tim Hortons on Camp Day this Wednesday, July the 15th, and you buy a hot or an iced coffee, and you will be helping youth from underserved communities right here locally with life-changing experiences with Tim Hortons camps.

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It's Ray. Where's my husband? Dream 1057 305. I'm Aiko. Hope your Monday is going well. We got music coming up from Niall Horan, his latest Dinner Party. Also music from NSYNC. We'll go back with some Bye Bye Bye. And it is now official. If you've seen it, so has millions of others. Officially, the Michael Jackson biopic has now made history. It's passed the $1 billion mark at the global box office. It's actually the first biopic to do that. Highest grossing film about a real life person. It's actually even beat out Oppenheimer as well, which is very impressive, which we heard so much Oscar buzz about. Whether or not the Michael Jackson biopic will get the same, we don't know. We'll have to wait and see. But speaking of MJ, a Canadian pop star has become the only the second artist, aside from Michael Jackson, to get an Emmy nomination for an outstanding choreography from a VMA performance. And well, that pop star is coming up. Stay tuned. Dream 105.7. First up, this is Meghan Trainor.

the very talented Tate McRae and You Broke Me First. If you didn't know, Tate McRae was actually a dancer before she was a singer and then combined the two skills together, and she is now a massive global pop star. Well, Tate McRae has now become only the second artist aside from Michael Jackson. I mean, hello, to be in this list, to be nominated for an Emmy in the Outstanding Choreography for a Variety or Reality Program category. This is from her 2025 MTV VMA performance, which she had people in awe. I mean, people had their jaw dropping while she was performing on stage. She's just so athletic. She has like acrobatic abilities. Her revolving door, like, I don't even know what it's called, but like the leg backbend is just crazy to watch. To watch her body just kind of bend that way is incredible. Again, the last time an artist was recognized for an Emmy for a VMA performance was Michael Jackson's iconic VMA performance back in 1995. But

0: 1057.
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Are you planning any, you know, outdoor dinner parties at your house over the summer, whether it's in your own backyard, somebody else's, maybe you're at a park, whatever the situation is? They could be so much fun, but one thing that I always find that just ruins an outdoor dinner party are the bugs. And especially if we're talking about like mosquitoes, because, you know, mosquitoes just absolutely love me. So have you ever heard of this hack where you, you light ground coffee? So like coffee grounds, they gotta be dry, obviously. And then you safely like light it. So it just kind of like smolders and like smokes. Apparently the smoke and the scent of the lit ground coffee deters mosquitoes and flies. I'm going to have to try this weekend. Now Horan, dinner party on Dream 105.7.

Dream 105.7, do you know that St. Catharines has their very own professional basketball team, part of the Canadian Elite Basketball League, and they are back-to-back champions, giving you the chance to see the Niagara River Lions take on the Ottawa Blackjacks at the Meridian Center coming up on Sunday, July 26th. Be listening this hour. 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

Dream 107, Beyonce and Halo. 3:35 is the time. I'm Aiko. Had the pleasure of going to the Niagara River Lions game yesterday at the Meridian Center in St. Catharines. And to be honest, it was my very first game that I have ever been to. I've never sat courtside, so I felt like it was a bit of a luxury to be able to sit there. Being so close courtside to the players, to like the CBC crew table that were there, and then of course the coaches. I found watching the coaches so interesting because the hype and how they're like calling all the plays and like talking to the players while they're on the court. I just found that whole like, it was like a bit of a, like a, like how they orchestrated everything. I just really kind of appreciated that. But listen, your chance to go and see our CEBL back-to-back champions, the Niagara River Lions. They're going to be taking on the Ottawa Blackjacks for Fan Appreciation Night. That game is coming up on Sunday, July 26th at 3 o'clock. I'm going to give you the chance to win a 4-pack of tickets to that game. If you've not won from us in the last 30 days, well, you know what to do. Pick up the phone, be caller number 10 right now. Caller 10, 905-685-1057 wins a 4-pack of tickets to see the Niagara River Lions, part of the Canadian Elite Basketball League, coming up for Fan Appreciation Night. Good luck to you, caller 10.

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1: Sean Desmond, Dream 105.7. Hey, it's Aiko, and congratulations to our caller number 10. Marie, driving home from New Brunswick, driving through St. Catharines right now on her way home to Niagara Falls. She had a fantastic drive. Takes like, what, 2 days to drive between Niagara Falls and New Brunswick and back. But congratulations to you, Marie. Now that you're back at home, you can enjoy the Niagara River Lions game as they take on the Ottawa Blackjacks. Fan appreciation night on Sunday, July 26th. Be listening all this week for another chance for you to win with the Niagara River Lions. 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
1: Good afternoon and happy Monday. Let's start off in St. Catharines where we have a bunch of issues already. A crash reported on Franklin Boulevard west of Bunting Road. Russell Avenue is closed between Niagara Street and Fitzgerald Street because of sidewalk repairs. And we also have long-term construction shutting down Vine Street and Parnell until August the 24th. On the Welland Canal, we've got the Carlton Street and Glendale Avenue bridges raised. 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

You too. And yes, a beautiful day. I mean, a little on the hot side, but I mean, you think today is hot. It's just going to get hotter as the days go on. We're currently in a yellow warning for our heat alert, so keep that in mind. We've got a temperature currently that feels more like 34. Tomorrow into Wednesday, it's going to feel closer to 40-plus degrees out there, so very muggy. Hey, listen, if you are a U2 fan, they're coming out with new music for the first time in, like, nearly a decade. Their new album is coming out sometime this year. The release date hasn't been released as of yet, but sometime this year they'll come out with a full album, and their new single is called Street of Dreams. 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
1: Me not working hard. Yeah, right, picture that with a Kodak. Or better yet, go to Times Square, take a picture of me with a Kodak. 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And tonight, let's enjoy life.

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Dream 105.7 at 4:05. I'm Aiko. Want to report another collision on the go, and that is Toronto bound on the QEW in St. Catharines, actually just past Glendale. Before you reach the Garden City Skyway, looks like we've got a collision there, which is slowing things down. If you're in that area and want to give us an update, you can always send us a quick text, hands-free, 905-685-1057. My house, Flo Rida, on Dream. Open up the

It's pretty crazy because she is just such a major crossover star now from working at a, you know, local trampoline park while she was in high school to just, well, writing music, working in Nashville, to heading out on her tour. Only stop in Canada for Ella Langley is this Friday, TD Coliseum in Hamilton. 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
1: We've got a bunch of construction on the QEW in Fort Erie and also all on the Fort Erie bound side at Central Avenue in the left lane, approaching Bowen in the right lane, and at Gilmore in the right lane. The Thompson Road on-ramp to the Fort Erie bound QEW is also shut down. Keep in mind as well, we've got Queenston Road closed both ways between Niagara Stone Road and Airport Road for the QEW, Garden City Skyway Bridge Twinning Project. On the Welland Canal, the Highway 20 bridge is raised. There's no shortcut for saving time, but saving money is simple. 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I'm Lex Tan, and that's your Dream 105.7 traffic.
0: Also, we do have a collision reported Toronto bound on the QEW past Glendale as you approach the Garden City Skyway. That's Toronto bound, but slow going, 40 rebound through that stretch as well. If you always spot a problem, you can always give us a call or hands-free text to 905-685-1057.
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Dream 105.7, Pitbull is known to have a freshly shaved head, and there's something that his fans do at his concerts that recently set a Guinness World Record. Details to come in What's Trending, Dream 105.7.

0: fans set this Guinness World Record at his Hyde Park concert in London. 22,141 people in bald caps. Pitbull even wore a bald cap himself, even though he is bald. He wanted to get in on the action. There were, I guess, 400 volunteers that counted all of the bald cap wearers. There were 42 drones also capturing videos as well for an official tally. There's no official Guinness World Record for the longest concert delay, but if there was, Jay-Z could have set one last night. Jay-Z celebrated his 30 years in music. He had a three-night concert series in New York City at Yankee Stadium. And on the final night, last night, the concert was delayed nearly 4 hours over a major security breach and a stadium lockdown. So the concert was supposed to start at 8, but it didn't start until well after midnight. It ended at like 3 a.m. I'm really curious as to what his curfew fine is going to be, because you know a lot of places set these curfews because, of course, there's noise violations. They've got to worry about their employees as well. But the issue of it all was there was a large group of fans without tickets, and they stormed through the venue's entrances, and they like rushed past the security gates without being screened. So then stadium security, NYPD, then had to screen each person one by one. Very exciting three nights, though, as he celebrated his career. He brought out so many special guests, from his wife Beyonce and daughter Blue Ivy. She even played the piano. She's becoming to be a very talented artist herself. Nas performed, Eminem, Pharrell Williams, Alicia Keys, Rihanna, Usher, and so many more. What's Trending brought to you by George's Greek Village, where friends and family come together for great food. What's Trending, heard next with Kayla tomorrow, 12:10, right here on Dream 105.7.
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2: We've got a bunch of construction on the QEW in Fort Erie, and also all on the Fort Erie bound side at Central Avenue in the left lane, approaching Bowen in the right lane, and at Gilmore in the right lane. The Thompson Road on-ramp to the Fort Erie bound QEW is also shut down. Keep in mind as well, we've got Queenston Road closed both ways between Niagara Stone Road and Airport Road for the QEW, Garden City Skyway Bridge Twinning Project. On the Welland Canal, the Highway 20 bridge is raised. 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
1: Australian actor Sam Neill passed away at the age of 78, known for his role as paleontologist Dr. Alan Granton in the Jurassic Park movies. Neill passed away surrounded by family after a four-year battle with stage 3 blood cancer. Hey, Pitbull, he's known for his bald head, and he set a world record for the largest gathering of people in bald caps. So, Pitbull...

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1: Coming from the Burlington area, the 40-bound QEW at Walker's Line, a stalled vehicle is blocking the HOV. We're seeing heavy delays from Bronte. In Niagara Falls, we've got crashes reported northbound on Montrose past McLeod and also in Montrose east of Dorchester. In St. Catharines, Russell Avenue is closed from Niagara Street to Fitzgerald for sidewalk repairs. On the Welland Canal, the Highway 20 and Main Street bridges are raised. 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I'm Lex Tan, and that's your Dream 105.7 traffic.
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If you are like me, you have not watched so much World Cup action ever. And I'm assuming the fascination is maybe because Canada was involved this year with, I guess, being a host country as well as having our team play as well. But I really loved it. I've never watched this much soccer in my life. And we're now, after weeks, we're finally getting into the semifinals. We've got France and Spain playing tomorrow at 3. We have England and Argentina. Ooh, that's going to be a good one. They play Wednesday at 3. And then the final, of course, is happening on July the 19th. And I feel like with everybody watching all of these soccer games, and I get it because the way that soccer play, I mean, it's such a long match and, you know, sometimes there's no score for a long period of time and you've got people watching the TV, screaming at the TV and saying, you know, oh, I could have scored by now and it just saying ridiculous things, right? Well, 1 in 4 people actually think that they could score in a World Cup goal. Like, honestly, the amount of delusion that comes out of that saying is crazy. We'll talk about it coming up in just a bit. Rhea May, Dan Tylewski, Too Close on Dream.

Panic at the Disco, High Hopes on Dream 105.7. I'm Aiko. You ever see those memes online that start with, my toxic trait is thinking that I can do this? I feel like a lot of people, when they watch the FIFA World Cup games, because, you know, it's scoreless for such a long period of time, and the, you know, the players are just running up and down the pitch over and over again, people are always like, oh, come on, what are they waiting for? I could have scored by now. But, come on. The level of delusion that comes from that saying is just, it's crazy. And I don't even think that people actually truly believe it when they say it. Or do they? Because there's a new survey that says 28% of people said they believe that they could actually score against a professional goalkeeper. Do you think you could? Honestly, what my kind of like crazy thought is, you know, when they're doing penalty kicks and they run up to the ball and then they kind of like do that like little dance to try to throw off the goalkeeper. I'm always like, oh, I totally would not be able to like go through with the kick. I like the goalkeeper would totally read my mind every time, but you know, they really kind of, deke them out. They really do. So I don't know. Are you one of the 28% of the delusional people out there?

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1: Eastbound 420, the ramp to Drummond. We've got reports of a new crash. We're seeing heavy delays between the 420 and Frederica Street. 40 revamp QEW at Walker's line. Problems there have cleared, but it's still heavy from Appleby. In Niagara Falls, crashes at northbound Montrose past McLeod and Montrose east of Dorchester have all cleared up. On the Welland Canal, the Mellonby Avenue bridge is raised. 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I'm Lex Tan, and that's your Dream 105.7 traffic.
2: 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Officials say these incidents could have been prevented by getting a locate. Avoid risky digs, and always click before you dig. It's the law.
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Olivia Rodrigo heads out on the Unravel Tour this fall with two stops in Toronto, October 26th and 27th at the Scotiabank Arena. 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

If you close your eyes, you could actually feel like Miami right now with comparable temperatures as we sit at 31 degrees, Humidex at 35. Keep in mind with a yellow heat warning on the go right now. I have a feeling tomorrow that it's going to be upgraded to an orange because it's going to feel like 43 tomorrow. Alessia Cara, Growing Pains, Dream 105.7.

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1: Fort Erie Bound QBW at Victoria Avenue. We've got reports of a new crash causing delays from Ontario Street, Beamsville. Eastbound 420, the ramp to Drummond is reporting a collision as well. We're seeing it slow between 420 and Frederica Street. On the Welland Canal, the Carlton Street, Highway 20, and Main Street bridges are all fully raised. 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I'm Lex Tan, and that's your Dream 105.7 traffic.
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Charlotte Cardin on Dream 105.7. And as we sit underneath a yellow heat warning, 31 degrees, feels like 35. We've got JT's Summer Love standing by coming up before 6. Right now, it's Mariana's Trench. Who do you love? Well, I've

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27 with Billie Eilish and Birds of a Feather and Aiko. I really feel so badly for all of the fans that left early. The Jay-Z concert last night at Yankee Stadium, there was a 4-hour delay. The concert was supposed to start at 8 o'clock at night. It did not start until after midnight. What would you do in that situation if you're either sitting in the seats or you are outside of the stadium waiting to get in? Would you wait for a concert that you are dying to see? Those that left early really missed out. We had so many special guest performers take the stage. And one of them is coming up. I'll give you those details coming up. Armin Van Buuren, Trevor Guthrie, and this is What It Feels Like, Dream 105.7.

Adele on Dream 105.7. After a 4-hour delay, Jay-Z's final concert at Yankee Stadium finally got underway yesterday. Could you imagine a 4-hour delay? Kudos to all of the fans that actually stayed, because man, you just never knew what you were in for. The amount of celebrity guests that came out on stage for the final night: Beyonce, Blue Ivy, Rihanna. Rihanna took to the stage at 1:30. Concert ended at 3 a.m. Dream 105.7.

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1: Fort Erie Bound QEW at Victoria Avenue. We still have reports of a collision causing delays from Ontario Street, Beamsville. Eastbound on the 420, the off-ramp to Drummond was dealing with a crash earlier. It looks like it has now been cleared away. On the Welland Canal, we have the Main Street and Clarence Street bridges fully raised. 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I'm Lex Tan, and that's your Dream 105.7 traffic.
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6:20, and if you are like me and you kind of get the occasional migraine from heat, yeah, this may actually turn out to be a pretty nasty week. We've got a Humidex tomorrow of 43 degrees with a yellow warning currently in effect. 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

After his world record breaking, I think 12 shows at Wembley Stadium, Harry Styles is making his way back to the States, and I think he has 30 shows planned for Madison Square Garden. 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

You're back-to-back CEBL champions, the Niagara River Lions, won against the Montreal Alliance yesterday afternoon, a 90-87 win. 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
1: 40 rebound QBW at Guelph Line. We have a stalled vehicle in the left lane. We're seeing heavy delays in the immediate area. At Victoria Avenue, we still have reports of a collision. We're still seeing delays there. And approaching the 405, we have a new crash reported, but it seems to be off to the shoulder. We're not seeing any delays at this time. On the Welland Canal, we've got the Lakeshore Road Bridge fully raised. 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
8: 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I can see but you when you dance, dance, dance. 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

0: 3, 2, 1. 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Seacrest with you. I feel like, I mean, you told us about this, was it possibly happening and now it's happening? Because I feel like I do know this story.
1: Yes. Okay, no. Okay. So I didn't say it was possibly going to happen, but I did say when I was reporting about this toxic mom group drama, yeah, I said somebody needs to make this into a TV show.
0: So
1: I'm not saying
0: Ashley
1: I started
0: Tisdale
1: this, but
0: did.
1: I, yes, so she did.
0: With Netflix.
1: Yes. So okay, back in January, Ashley Tisdale wrote this essay about leaving a toxic mom group, okay?
0: Yeah.
1: People went wild speculating which celebrity moms were in it. Mandy Moore, Hilary Duff, Meghan Trainor, they all were named in this skerfuffle.
2: They were named in it?
1: No.
2: Okay.
1: No. So they weren't named in the essay, but people were putting the pieces together as to like who is a part of this mom group, and those were the names that kind of got associated.
2: Because they had all like hung out before.
1: Correct. There was photos of them, and then the photos just stopped. This story lived on for so long. Like, I don't know if you guys remember, but it just did not quit. Well, it looks like now Ashley Tisdale is turning the whole thing into a comedy series. Deadline announced that Ashley is creating a new show called Toxic Moms at Netflix. It follows a sleep-deprived new mom who gets pulled into a clique of cool, wealthy moms, and then the group shows its darker side. Ashley is expected to star in it if it does get picked up, but I just feel like... I knew that I'm so happy that
0: she's the one with the last laugh. She's the one that gets the last smile and laugh, right?
1: Yes, 100%.
2: Or this was her plan all along.
0: Maybe.
2: I think so.
0: Maybe this was strategy.
2: She was branding the toxic mom's name.
0: Yes, to make the series.
3: You're on air with Ryan Seacrest.